0: This is your radio station, Radio Hurricane, coming in from the coastline, from the whole Nicaragua, with a 94.1 FM. We're giving a radio and a good transmission from wherever we are, from all our locator radio stations. We say to everybody, this is 94.1 Radio Hurricane. We have everything in notifying people. We have a reggae program, we have a Spanish program, we have also notifying to everybody in the whole community of Ciudad that we are the best radio station in whole Nicaraguan Coast Atlantic, 94.1 Radio Hurricane.
1: Este es un campo pagado.